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What can be seen is seen, but what you feel isn't always seen. What's felt doesn't always have to be said. So don't ever be afraid to trust your gut.

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0: 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Well, I'll admit. 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

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Little girl, I make you so happy. You're as happy as a

invest in this new age of applications. Constant updates and constant free trials. Why wouldn't they build something that's gonna last this generation? Well, at least with half a lifetime of warranty.

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Hey, güero. Yeah, bro. Let's go to Capricorn. They have the new young.